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0: MDR Sachsen-Anhalt. 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
1: I can still remember when I bought my first guitar. Remember just how good the feeling was. Put it proudly in my car. And my family listened 50 times.